You are the most horrible life on earth. You are not even human fucking food. You are nothing but unorganized, drug-addicted pieces of amphibian shit.

from the store. 6 spoons of fresh snow peas, 5 thick slabs of blue cheese,

0: right. Reap the pitchers, Satan. Who believes that this infernal torment of suffering referred to as hell is nothing but insanity created by religions to keep people in line. In other words, the priest from the Church of Satan doesn't believe in hell. Okay, let's talk very quickly. Go over that. How is that possible, sir, that you are from the Church of Satan and you say there is no hell?
1: Well, because we don't believe in God, devil, heaven, or hell. We follow the laws of nature. And we think that whatever we do with our life will be rewarded for here and now. And we don't think that after death there will be some sort of punishment or reward.
0: Okay, you don't believe in Satan as a being?
1: No.
0: What is Satan to you?
1: It's something that's symbolic. It just represents the adversary. We use the name Satan because it's fun. Historically, Satan has been the adversary, but just the adversary of all Judeo-Christian values, the adversary of democratic values. It's more of a value to the nature, life, law.
0: But you don't worship him?
1: No, we said that we worship ourselves, but we put ourselves first. We're the center of our world.
0: Okay, basically what we're hearing here is a human being has foibles, we're greedy, sometimes we're revengeful, we're not all good. So what you're saying,
1: but we accept
0: that's part of the human being, and you just accept that as
1: the Satanism is based on accepting all those things, whereas all the other religions are based on rejecting them, denying them. We don't deny anything.
0: Okay, what if a person is very bad on this earth and does very things that are bad, excessiveness in anything, in drinking, in sexuality? Where does he get it? Here. So he does get punished, but here.
1: Yes, well, this man said he abused drugs and drank, and then he was in the hospital. Something wrong with his pancreas.
2: I think we're good. Where do I end? I mean, I was not into drugs. I was not going into orgies. I'm a hardworking human being.
0: Hardworking kid!
1: But,
0: all right.
1: I might add that the hell he went to sounds more like an ancient Greek hell than Babylonian hell. It doesn't sound like any Judeo-Christian hell that I've ever heard of.
0: What he's saying is that it was an experience.
2: Yes, it was not related to the paintings that are in church, in any church.
0: It wasn't part of your upbringing.
2: It wasn't part of my upbringing.
0: Okay, let's bring the Church of God in here. Hell. Definition of hell.
3: Well, the Bible declares that hell is a place of isolation, a place of darkness. Seven times Jesus described hell as a place of outer darkness, where there was gnashing of teeth, where there was weeping, a place of separation from God. The Bible also declares that hell is a place of punishment for the wicked. The Bible says that hell is a place where people will be kept and preserved, and that they will be place there because they have lived a wicked life.
0: Okay, Pastor, you believe in an afterlife, obviously.
3: For sure.
0: What do you make of this book?
3: Well, there's a real book I think everyone should read. It's called Immortality. I believe you might have a picture of it on the screen. I didn't write that book. You can get that in the Bible bookstore. View of Life After Death. And it gives numbers of documented cases of injuries or years of experience. Some of which are valid, some of which are not. Now the Bible tells us in the book of Deuteronomy, the 18th chapter, the 10th verse, there shall not be found among you anyone that maketh his son or his daughter to pass through the fire, or that useth divination, or an observer of signs, or an enchanter, or a witch, or a charmer, or a consulter with familiar spirits, or a wizard, or a necromancer. The word necromancer means a seeker of the dead. For all that do these things are an abomination to the Lord. And because of these abominations, the Lord thy God will strive in the house of the Lord.
4: Quatre-vingt-huit cinq, l'écho.

Those were the times. Oh, yeah. Well, there were some good times and there were some bad times, but...

mass psychological terror is another circle. Check the mental anatomy as we break it down. Breaking down fascists like fractures, addition by subtractions. Plan of

I just want to tell you the title of one of the songs that I didn't play yet. It's Treetop, Treetop, Pancake Skillet. Drain your brain before you kill it. Refrigerate the contents in a casserole dish. I thought it was too dark for the evening, so I'm not going to play it. Yeah, I think so. I mean, I could be convinced, but...

0: 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Keep your words and commitments.
1: Keep your words and commitments.
0: 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Keep your words and commitments. Keep your words and commitments. Keep your words and commitments. Keep your words and commitments.

0: What if you were unable to wake from that dream? How would you know the difference between the dream and the real?
1: This can't be what?

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0: The sound of the Id.
1: Until you mingle the with the outer air.
0: And desecrate it to sound. 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Do you hear, Id? It is your high priest, Id. Your high priest, Psyche. 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And as they vibrate, you will rise.
2: Rise like the incense that curls in blue smoke
0: up
2: to the roof of the palace
0: from the bondage
2: of
0: material.
2: Hear,
0: this is your music,
2: Id. See, as the incense rises to the roof of the palace, the Id floats.
0: Ancient music
2: and mingles and mixes
0: the ritual music
2: equatorial stars. This
0: music,
2: is the music
0: of now
2: of the inner sound of the Id, of the inner sound
0: and forever
2: of the inner sound of the Id, of the Id.
0: Hear your drums. Hear your drums beat at your door, Id. It is libido who holds the sticks and raps at the parchment of your drums.

each winter time for launch to sea before the storm. They don't just go from A to B, they go around and come around again. Cause out there's always a construction site, a Starbucks, and yet another Guggenheim. You mean knows what me wants, me knows what you me wants, and it's granted. No more tassels on the hotel key, a phone line, a laptop, and a box of tangerines. They turn houses into homes where earthquakes live with car alarms. Mature, mild-mannered catastrophes, they gift each other a thousand names and take them off. Take them off again like excessive jewelry. So you me knows what me wants, me knows what you me wants, and it's grand. They defend each other against the past. If the future isn't bright, at least it's colorful. So burn the ship come spring. They fail, fail and try again, fall off a cliff, succeed and fall, fall again. They have proven quite effectively that bumblebees indeed can fly against the field's authority. They invent each other ever anew. Still they won't have a different view of everyone or anything. Defend themselves against the whims of fate. Question the statistics, accelerate the status quo. Deny the rules of gravity. But they don't use the word once dropped that might break. They do not say that they have love, for who can say? We were killed yesterday. You me knows what me wants, me wants.

Yeah, this one right here goes out to all the babies, mamas. Yeah, go like this.

0: So Nate, what are you fucking stupid? There's a fucking crowd out there!
1: Don't worry about it.

0: damn right ain't nothing changed. That's the way I do my thing.
1: Quatre-vingt-huit-cinq, l'écho.

0: where you think I've been, huh?
1: I'm sorry.
0: Well, we had a little bit of a problem, see? I mean, everything was going good. And some dumbass junkie...
2: Did what? Some dumbass junkie did what? You mean you fucked it up?
0: What the fuck is wrong with you?
2: You promised me that everything was gonna be okay, remember? I fucked that sleaze bag for you, and I put my own fucking hell for you!
0: There's nothing out there!
2: I don't give a shit!

0: gentlemen, I would like to have your attention for the following safety demonstration. To fasten your seatbelt, place the flat metal portion into the buckle. 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We would like to remind you that smoking is not permitted. Please comply with the no smoking and fasten seatbelt signs at all times.
1: 88.5, l'écho.
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1: Eeny, meeny, miny, moe. 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

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The King of Love. And all forces of darkness. 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Open wide gates of love.

Actual facts, the ghetto reacts to warfare's rare bullets miss you by your hair. Survival of the fittest, hell for the three-time losers, the prisoners of enemy maneuvers. Hold down the fort, cause life is short enough to get it taken. Forsaken where your mental plane's breaking, concealing a 4 pound with every area we surround. Cause clown, I get down for my crown. Take it to the streets for the honor and respect. Connect the

know something, Marge? It's not that tough being a film cricket.